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I'm just right here.

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Don't put the blame on me. Don't put your blame on me.

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Potential. 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I don't want no potential energy. I don't want nothing imaginary. I don't want nothing made up. I want something kinetic, something you could feel,